0: this is Taylor Swift. You're about to hear my song.
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0: 9. Hi, this is Krista Sarandi, and you're listening to my new single, Good Old Days.
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0: before you go, there's something I want you to have.
1: Oh, it's beautiful. But wait a minute, isn't this...
0: Yeah, yes it is.
1: But I thought the old lady dropped it into the ocean in the air.
0: Well, baby, I went down and got it for you.

And I touched your face, narcotic mind from lace, Mary Jane. And I called your name like an addicted to cocaine, cause all the stuff you'd rather blame. And I touched your face, narcotic mind from lace.

0: feels like home. It's good to know that you're not alone.
1: Charivari. Charivari. Mehr Hits, mehr Vielfalt. Mehr 90er.